0: One units, can I get another car over here to transport for a 941?
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733 Bleecker Street in front of the barber shop. 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And a blue Dodge Ram. Correction, blue Dodge Ram is not involved. The suspect vehicle last seen towards Genesee Street.

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0: 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I'll be out with 27. Also 26 is out.
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600 driveway from Beaton Boyd, crossing Nelson Road and Scenic Ave. I thought the 23-year-old male quadriplegic was clammy, neural output, felt the response, and acted with

0: controller if he follows around.
1: Charles, Ocean Henry, first name Theodore. Tom, Henry, Edward, Ocean, David, Ocean, Robert, Edward, middle initial, F as in Frank, date of birth, 0415-1967, 0415-1967, via file 5 out of City Little Falls.
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Fire Control 2, Verona, Vinyl, Overdose, 4978, State Route 365. 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Law enforcement is in row 23C Charles Blunt, 2029.

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One was hitting the other. 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

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He said he's on 46 in front of Saban Smoke Shop. 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I'm not sure if he means the retail workshop barn.

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0: 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RV Lindsay stating that there is heavy plastic material on Route 365 from Verona towards Rome near the Blackman Corners Road, 2055.
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1: Sick person, the Hope House, 112 South Street, 77-year-old male, dizzy, not feeling well. 26 Charles 2.
2: 3 Steve, responding.

Fire Control 2 Hartford, Edwards, Tough Pain, 55 Janet Terrace. 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For a 94-year-old male, having chest pain, difficulty breathing between breaths, Town David 2, 2102.

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2: And they are refusing to leave. 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It's going to be a Raphael, unknown last name. Hispanic male in his mid-50s, wearing tan pants and a white shirt. 2105.
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0: 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I'll be on the 5S on ramp just off of Acme Road, Frankfurt.
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0: 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You can clear it. You can go with that animal complaint.
1: Racing Route 255 eastbound at the Tilden Hill Road in Verona for a deceased, possibly deceased deer on the side of the road.

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0: I'll be out at County Clinton Street Buck Apartments on a follow up. 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

0: Village of Newport, 7473 Main Street, Village of Newport. Rebecca is the caller, states her neighbor was on her property cutting the cords for her pump and decoration, and it states it's an ongoing issue with the neighbor.
1: Therefore, you have 1445 Temple Street, the enriched housing side, first floor, room 348. Left to sit for a 60-year-old woman who's in the bathroom, can't get up. 2130.

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1: 3048, 2133. You clear the chance, sir.
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lot number 15. I mean, 26-year-old Mel Contis-Imbrini defending the dropping. From Madison County, Edna Sullivan, 7700 of all road, lot 15. To me, 26-year-old male conscious and breathing of complaining of jaw pain, 2138.

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For an 84-year-old male. Difficulty breathing. Alert. Fallen hit his head in the back. 60 David 1, 2204.

0: 541-126-236. 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
1: On the plate is valid. That is on the line. 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Okay.

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0: Still on scene. She's in a teal blue view. Female still on scene.
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1: 12 minutes. On the one bleeding to half male, 27 years old, approximately.
2: Is he breathing?

rescue for a traumatic injury called 6 East Main at the Burnberry across the North Shenandoah Union. Responding for a 27-year-old male who was struck by a vehicle, bleeding from the head, is conscious and breathing. It's a Delta response. That's for more Silver Rescue. CVAC ambulance. CVAC, this is your third call. For a traumatic injury call, 66 East Main at the Burnberry across the North Shenandoah and Union Street. Responding for a 7-year-old male who was struck by a car, is breathing, is unconscious, is bleeding from the head. At 2213, it's a Delta response.

Perry crossing North Shenango and Union, responding for a 7-year-old male who was struck by a car, is bleeding from the head. It's a death response. That's for Madison County Ambulance Hamilton, mutually deceived for traumatic injuries call. 56 East Main at the burned area crossing North Shenango and Union, responding for a 27-year-old male struck by a car, bleeding from the head, unconscious, is breathing. It's a death response at 2215.

0: Erie Boulevard West. Fire Patrol to Manpair, Room Rescue 1, Sick Person, 401, Erie Boulevard West, in front of the Wendy's. Stating his anxiety is too high, delusions, and a swollen leg. 26, C. Charles 2, 2290.
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0: Central.
1: That mail's all set. I'll be clear.
0: Receipt 22, 23.

0: Ambulance 1, truck 1, cardiac arrest, 1800 Butterfield Ave. Ambulance 1, truck 1, cardiac arrest, 1800 Butterfield Ave, the Pines of Utica, Presbyterian Ave and Holland Ave, the third floor, room 321, for a 70-year-old female, unresponsive, attempting CPR, 9E Edward 1, 2224.
1: Adam Boy 8250, repeating AKV 8250.
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1: 1204 Gray Ave, Michael Walsh Apartments, apartment 5C is in Charles, 5C. Stating police were just there. I believe there's a female is being choked at that location now.
0: 5-3, copy. Can you
1: hit the car, maybe? Please. All right, she seems uncooperative. We're trying to get her back on the phone again.

for Lincoln Rescue and Great Lakes Ambulance for a unconscious patient call 4391 Bridge Road, Southport and Clockville Road, responding for a 73-year-old female, not conscious, uncertain breathing. It's an echo response at 2246.

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1: For Oncoming Staging Call 4391 Bridge Road, passing South Court and Clockville Road. For 73-year-old female, everything is off. That's what we do next. For Oncoming Staging Call 4391 Bridge Road, South Court, Clockville. Responding for 73-year-old female, not conscious. Uncertain where it is, accurate is not supposed to be free.

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0: GE sensing a 4-year-old female breathing eagerly and the lacerations all over. That's 4 oxygen filters per second call for an evaluation of the last day of 3.62 copper diaphragm and extends to 0.26 as an artery drive. We pee on to a 4-year-old female breathing heavy air and has lacerations all over. It's 3.51.
1: 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So we have black Cadillac occupied two times.

059 4th Street for some type of dispute. There's an open line with a female screaming, "They stole my dog." And we have an open line with just a female yelling. I don't make out what she's saying now. The phone is pinging between 807 and 912 court. Just bouncing back and forth. I don't know if it's a good signal.

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1: You check area 177 East Clark Street, 177 East Clark Street. Caller's in the rear apartment. Think he heard a loud bang, possible explosion or shots fired, unknown.
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0: Hey, Warren. Sprayed some people at the bar and left. I got a suspect, light-skinned male, with a black sweater for one of the subjects.
1: I copy. We're just looking at the camera footage real quick, and I'll try and locate that suspect.
0: Where is he? 5'5 and 5'8.
2: 5'5. 5'8.
0: Head over to 1002 South Street at Paul's Pub for another pepper spraying. I got a 34 male and a 50s male that were just pepper sprayed. I got a suspect as a light-skinned male. Last seen wearing a black sweater.
2: Copy.
0: 5'8, disregard.
3: Disregard.
4: 5'4 in service. We'll be around the corner street here.
0: Let me see if I can.

of South Street, Rescue 2 evaluation, 1002 South Street, across of Webster Ave and Albany Street at Paul's Pub. It's going to be for two subjects that were pepper sprayed, the 134-year-old male and 150-year-old male. Law enforcement is en route 2306.

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1: 5-4.
2: Getting two alarms for 350 Leland Ave. 350 Leland Ave, Parkway Drugs, Motion EV applies front 360 Commercial Berg for both.
0: I made a copy. You can leave it at car and I'll advise.
2: 5-4, Sam.
0: Are you closing out?
1: 54, copy.
3: 5-7, 4, on.
2: 5-7, I copy. 5-3, we got an additional call from a Julie. Seeing her daughter in apartment 1G is in George, needs police back to that location. Do you have a second car, sorry?
4: Copy.
3: Seven two two out at SMC.

last seen in a silver in color Honda HR-V. The driver's side front tire didn't have a donut.

You coming down here? Affirmative. All right, we have started evacuating the other residents of this apartment.

0: I'm coming back in service momentarily. A walk-in complaint to the station for 8 Oswego Street, possibly medical in nature. I'll advise coming around that way.
1: Affirm. 2311. That was 8 Oswego.
0: That's affirmed. Should be apartment 2.
1: Copy that. 2311.

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0: that no one was in that room, but I'm not sure if they are on scene or not.
1: I got a homeowner coming down to 162. Fire truck's pulling in right now.
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0: Welcome, thank you. 2319.
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5 until Jacksonville Ambulance, difficulty breathing, 6954 Sullivan's Trailer Park, Tunnel Lighten, Fire Control to Boonville Ambulance, difficulty breathing, 6954 Sullivan's Trailer Park, Town of Lighten. Mirrors Cross, Healthy Town Road, for a 7-year-old female, difficulty breathing, abdominal pain and kidney pain, request from Lewis County, 2325.

6954 Sullivan's Trailer Park, close across Kelby Pond Road, Town of Leiden, report of a 7-year-old female, high stomach and kidney pain, some difficulty breathing.

0: Yeah, with Mary Edward Frank, 7019. MEF 7019 will be on 5S westbound, be east of the fairgrounds.
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0: Bonita 114. Larceny just occurred.
1: 114.
0: 114 is Fast Track, 1614 Black River Boulevard, 1614 Black River Boulevard. Callers and AJ, employee on scene, stating that a person came in and stole items. They have a history of stealing. We're still gathering further. 2327.

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1: Back to 229 Harder Street, apartment Ida 101. Jose Blanco is the caller. Say it's the upstairs apartment. The female upstairs sounds like she's throwing things in his apartment. Caller was irate on the phone.

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Fire control to Oneida Castle, vinyl, choking, 4613, State Route 365. Fire control to Oneida Castle, vinyl, choking, 4613, State Route 365. Across from State Street and 11th Street for a two-month-old that was choking, wasn't breathing, but is now not choking with abnormal breathing. 11D David 1, 2349.

Hi, everyone. Start for 8622 Aiken Ave. 8622 Aiken Ave. Our callers are Richard Bogard. Wants to report aggravated harassment from his ex, no longer in progress. 2351.

Star, Laceration, 8409, Posey Hill Road. Fire Control to Barneville, North Star, Laceration, 8409, Posey Hill Road. Across from Corber Road, for a 44-year-old male, with a laceration of the upper leg. Controlled bleeding at this time. 21 D-boy 1, 23 C-2.

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0: 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Alicia Fisher is the female. He would just like you to tell her to reel in the dog so they can finish moving stuff out.
1: Racing.

0: Hayes Barn on West Road, up by the territory. 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They're on scene.
1: Where's your general?
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Apartment 2. Caller stating chronic headaches, feeling lightheaded, weird tasting mouth. Unknown if it's carbon monoxide. 02.

0: Five, four.
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0: Twelve zero four Gray Ave, Michael Walsh, apartment 5, he is in Charles. Had a female on the line saying a male was taking her PS5. They're now back on the line saying that the male is spitting at her and has a knife. Open line of healing.

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1: What time did this call come in? This in-process call.
2: It was from last shift. We're on the phone with her now.

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Say that he had the knife. Should be leaving on foot now, unknown direction.

1633 St. Agnes Ave, 1633 St. Agnes Ave, first floor. A male caller gave the address, disconnected, no answer on callback. Last shift was out at 1637 with a male stating that someone had a firearm. I'm sure if related.

0: Okay, third copy is the same caller given 1663, showing at 1633.
1: Yeah, I was just advising the next shift in regards to the firearm that you mentioned in the last.

0: Caller states girlfriend punched him and spit in his face.
1: You can close this out. We're out to St. Agnes.
2: Okay.

0: weapons or alcohol, marijuana is a factor.
1: Got it.
0: 012.
2: How are you servicing the detail? All right, be advised, the TNN is F-46, Frank 46.

0: 659 Catherine Street, 659 Catherine Street, Mount Carmel Apartments, apartment 320. Call it a male soliciting. Give me a Randy Moody, 71-year-old black male, red shirt. Yeah.
1: Go for it.
2: Five, five. What was that address again?

0: One Willis.
1: Tucson 7-1-1.
0: On the shore.
1: 2-0-0-14.

0: apartment 320. The male involved is a Randy Moody.
1: Copy, thank you.

0: 5512.
1: Yes.
0: Phone has phone restrictions. We're unable to contact.

anonymous caller stated the noise is coming from behind La Roma's Pizza. Caller reported a dog that's been barking for the last 30 to 45 minutes and won't stop. No description of the dog. 020.

0: were you able to get a hold of someone that buzzed me in?
1: We still have her on the line. We're trying to get her attention to let you in.
0: Thanks.

0: No, you can clear that out. I'll put another in it. Tom, you can add one. 022. I'm at 122, you can disregard.
1: Star 5, arrival, Lewis County General.
2: Star 5 out of Lewis County General, 023, sir.

I have an aggravated harassment pending, 907 Sunset Ave. Man, it's a caller. She's getting harassed from her child's father and another party. And I got a order of protection violation for 1410 Genesee Street, Apartment 7. Christopher's called numerous times with numerous locations, requesting a report for an incident that happened at 1600 today. Question yesterday.

0: I'm not clear from that second right here.
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0: Pete regarding 614 Floyd Ave, the now coming in as a noise complaint regarding the dog that's barking, requesting an area check again. 036.
1: Reese, does he only want an area check or does he want an interview?
0: Negative for an interview, requesting just an area check.
1: Taking their out.
0: Copy, 037.

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1: 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Roll number. Transaction was reported.
0: Zero, three, seven.

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Truck 2 on scene, requesting an ambulance for transport. 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

0: No, ciao.
1: North Main Street, apartment 14, 260 North Main Street, apartment 1 floor. He states there is people walking in and out of the building. He said that they're going through the back door driveway. Inside to the left, it'll be the door right there on the right. They've been going in and out.

0: County Hook Marmolbeck in a 250 Steele Street, apartment 104, for a 69-year-old female, high blood pressure, repeating to Hook Marmolbeck, EMS 250 East Steele Street, apartment 104, 69-year-old female, high blood pressure, 047.
1: Five, five, nine, seven.

0: Aubrey?
1: What is this?
2: Air Force.
0: 1-4-4. 202. 202. 313. 416.
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0: Four two three.
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year-old female with high blood pressure repeating two Kunkel. ALS request to meet at the Frankfurt Fairgrounds, 6033. 69-year-old female, high blood pressure, 102.

0: Andrew Terminus Hall, 1747 Black River Boulevard. Fire Control 2, AmCare, Room Rescue 1, Andrew Terminus Hall, 1747 Black River Boulevard, Black River Ale House, cross to East Chestnut Street, North James Street. Law enforcement on the scene, requesting medical for 33-year-old female with a head injury from an assault. 4B-Boy-1-0-1-0-6.
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4: Wait for TLC 2406 Maryville Road, Lot 50 of the Philly Trailer Park. 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

0: I guess at this point, see everybody together. 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
1: Also, I'm wondering what

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1: Receive a profile number.

Verona Street at Hoover Street in Vernon. Looks like New York, George Tom Link 8217, GTL 8217, white Honda.

Truck 1, left assist, 2420 Oneida Street. Truck 1, left assist, 2420 Oneida Street at the Brook Apartments, apartment 201, crossing Marlboro Road. A 63-year-old female who fell out of bed requesting a left assist, 117.

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1: I'm with RP right now.
0: Receive.
2: Ambulance 1 is returning.
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0: Perfect. 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You got a call on Albany.
1: So fair enough. 1129 Albany Street, 119 Albany Avenue. Say that.
0: Can you just attempt to call that number back? I know he said he was going to be standing outside.

female with a baseball bat chasing, correction, getting chased by two males. Unknown if they were playful fighting or if it was for real, and then they left. The females were in blue pants, in a braided hairstyle, and both males were wearing hooded sweatshirts. They were last seen towards Holland Farms on foot. 1.8.

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1: 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I've dealt with some subjects on West Whitesboro Street and Myers Ave.
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0: 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Got him on the AVL showing intersection of Betzinger and East State Street.

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0: 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EMS 106 Morgan Street for 63-year-old female, severe pain 144.
1: Chris, you've had a kind of 1D66 you can disregard.
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They're out at North Lake and Verona Street, North Lake Verona Street, for outdoor garbage. They're requesting law enforcement presence.

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He was passed out unresponsive. This occurred earlier in the day. Both are no longer on scene. You can just check on that friend. It would be at Al in his 50s.

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Test smells for her.

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Be the second floor apartment, cross of J Street and Bleecker Street. 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It could be unknown status at this time. We're also seeing law enforcement that way. 32 B-Boy 1, 153.

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1: Yeah, but did you give a specific apartment here?
0: Supposed to be second floor.

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one hospital emergency department calls Israel. Says Nina Loveland in the waiting room spitting out of the parties and was physical.

Rome Rescue 1 AmCare, seizures 716 Cherry Street, Apartment 4. Rome Rescue 1 AmCare, seizures 716 Cherry Street, Apartment number 4. Cross Street of Elman Turin, need for a 24-year-old female with seizures, 12 DD 02. 215.

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0: Is 59 or 57 in service?
1: I can send you 57.
0: Yeah, can you send him to 815 Bleecker Street? I'll be in the rear apartment.
1: 815 Bleecker?
0: Actually, 1815. My apologies.
1: Copy.

turned in that he was just drinking with, left in a blue F-150 license plate, Mary Edward Frank 8177, MEF 8177, left Castler Road, currently on 5S going towards Mohawk.

Engine 5 car 4 MVA unknown 232 through 8 eastbound. In the area of mile marker 232.5 Interstate 90 eastbound. From the caller saying that a vehicle is off the roadway into the weeds approximately a half mile east of exit 31 in the eastbound lane. Unable to verify injuries. 241.

0: We're going to be going to the wind, 13.1, 13.1. The boys are going to follow along to help us offload.
1: 243.

1116 Taylor Ave for an overdose. I'm assisting EMS. 26 male, not conscious, not breathing, believed to be overdosing on cocaine.

0: 1, Engine 3, overdose, 1116 Taylor Ave. Ambulance 1, Engine 3, overdose, 1116 Taylor Ave, crossing Mortimer Street and South Street for a 26-year-old male, not conscious, not breathing, overdose on cocaine. Law enforcement also en route, 23D David 1, 245.
1: 219 Hill Street, across to Evelyn Street. A 31-year-old male with a high temperature. It's an alpha response time. That's for Madison County Ambulance Sullivan. For a person call, 319 Hill Street, across to Evelyn Street. Responding for an 81-year-old male with a temperature of 102. It's an alpha response at 245.

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0: 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Both callers couldn't provide the description of it. Just stated it was a vehicle off the road in the bushes.
1: Airport Fire Control. We're also on the scene. This is confirmed. The New York State Thruway Authority mowing tractor 20 yards or 20 feet off the road.
0: I receive. We'll update the thruway.
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That was Boy Mary John 1453. 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
1: Go ahead.
0: State's tied up. It's going to be area 1050 Madison Marketplace. 1050 Madison Marketplace. The caller stated a man struck a telephone pole in front of the auto shop in front of Price Chopper.
1: Yeah,
2: 25-1 control.
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0: 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The plate number on this car is going to be King William Charles 3470. 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
0: 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King William Charles 3470.

0: 2 Molvac, Anna, 2142 Sarah, 28, Town of German, 5, 65-year-old male, chest pain. Repeating, 2 Molvac, Anna, 2142 Sarah, 28, German, 5, 65-year-old male, chest pain, 353.
1: In the face, probably from the airbag.
2: 353.

Rock told the U.S. English Lab in Madison Marketplace. PD's on scene. Male with facial injuries from Bob on Rack Point. That's for Hamilton Fire. Madison County Ambulance Hamilton for MVA personal injury. 2393, Route 12B, across the English Ave, Madison Marketplace. PD on scene with a male with facial injuries after an MVA into a telephone pole. At 355.

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0: 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Now you said you have an ETA.
1: Yeah, sir. They've been advised. They were scaring up a crew. They haven't advised us for ETA as of yet.
2: If you want to let them know, it is a train.

for class. Hartmore County 2, Kunkel ALS request. 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

0: Bird. 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For a 79-year-old female, found deceased, and beyond help. 90.1, 445.
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Clackamas County to Frankfurt Moldak, AMS 402, Kern and Avery. 20-year-old female, single episode, abdominal pain repeating to Frankfurt Moldak, EMS 402, Kern and Avery. 20-year-old female, abdominal pain, syncopal episode 503.

0: When is this match?
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0: Number 8 Russell, at number 8 Russell, we have Joyce over on the line. Not making much sense, jumping through different topics. And let me just make sure she's also there. 521.
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0: 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Recalling 5-1.

Metzinger Road. From the caller, there's a deer that's in the roadway and need to be dispatched. It's 534.

0: 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Lincoln Sam Paul 4388.
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1: 913, start for 132 Cooper Street, the Burleigh Apartments. 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States there's a male subject that keeps ringing his doorbell, tapping on his window. Unknown exact nature. We're still trying to gather further. 550.

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1: One zero, copy. One zero four, copy. You can show me off.
0: Area 555, they're also requesting modified ring to get them started.

0: I'm going to be out on West Railroad Street with that other individual that left from Colonial.
1: I received 556. A 64-year-old female, general weakness, pain in her hand and arm and feet. 46 AM 556.
2: Fight with injuries. Please turn the roof, not near the riot. Or not a rescue valley ambulance. 502 Lennox Ave, Colonial Laundry Mat. So fight with injuries. Injuries, speech for law enforcement, not yet arrived, 556.

0: 6-1 or off of Mannheim. Have her come around.
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0: made it known.
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West Peters Pond in the area, 2209 Hospital Road, look across Pendick Road and Camp 2 Road. Preferably treat on blocking the roadway, no wires involved. Repeating for West Pine Fire, have a request to respond in the area, 2209 Hospital Road. Problem. They treat on blocking the roadway, no wires involved.

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1: They can proceed.
0: Received 602.

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This is 6 Dwight F. Clinton, let's assist 6 Dwight F.

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1: Fire Control Clinton, second tone. 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

Mars, New York, Mills, MVA car pedestrian in the area, 623 French Road. Edwards, New York, Mills, MVA car pedestrian, 623 French Road, cross of Burstone Road and Business Park Drive. The caller, the driver of the vehicle, states she just struck a pedestrian, unknown where the pedestrian is at this time. 631.

55 Turkey area of Henderson near Commercial Drive. Car is advising a large amount of debris in the roadway causing a hazard. The car is a passerby. 626.

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1: 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We're going to do it from the French Road off-ramp of 12 and the French and Burstone intersection.

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1: Could use a little more manpower because you're trying to cut through both the gas station and down the road there. Is PD on the way or DOT?
0: DOT, the supervisor's here. His crew comes in 15 minutes, so it'll be another 15, 20 after that. 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
1: Right, we're going to need more cones also if you have them.

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49 East Ramp. It's going to be a green Malibu on 12 Southbound.

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1: Copy, like home.
0: Great.
2: Bye, Warren.

Edwards, Willowvale, sick person, 347 Oneida Street. Edwards, Willowvale, sick person, 3473 Oneida Street, cross of Bleachery Place and Woodhaven Lane. For a 53-year-old male, elevated temperature, difficulty ambulating with an altered level of consciousness, 26 Charles 1, 655.

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Berkeley County to Richfield, EMS 460-167, Town of Warren, 85-year-old female in AFib, repeating to Richfield, EMS 460-167, Town of Warren, 85-year-old female in AFib, 701-016.

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While I was returning home, a 05 ETA in a white Dodge Durango. 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

0: Victor County, Ridgefield, Winfield, EMS 460, Sigler 167 in Warren, 85-year-old female in AFib, repeating to Ridgefield, Winfield, EMS 460, Sigler 167, Town of Warren, 85-year-old female in AFib, 706 or 16.
1: 82.
2: 706.

11196 Jones Road, cross of James Road and Briggs Road for a 78-year-old male, reported stroke symptoms, 28 Charles 1709.

Hospital for itself, 11196 Jones Road, crossing James Road and Briggs Road for a 78-year-old male, 20 stroke symptoms, 28 Charles 179.

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counsel Michael Callahan, date of birth 4/7/1982, Class D operator 2020 Gray Kia Forte, Lincoln Zebra Tom 4334, LZT 4334, left work in the city of Rome around 5:15 a.m., has yet to return home to Little Falls. It's located, tracker of welfare, and notified Little Falls PD.

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0: Shield 58 in service.

Yeah. The assisted living site on the third floor, room 327. For a 16-year-old male, reported a back injury from a fall, 17, B-boy 1, 738.

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0: 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Vinyl Durnville, sick person, 5627 Main Street. Cross of Ennis Road, Fox Street. 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
1: 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They do have a paramedic available. They could be en route to assist. 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
0: 1D4-6, respond to 6446 Williams Road. 6446 Williams Road, cross of Turn Road and Ruby Road. See Aaliyah, want to report her 15-year-old daughter, Isabella White, missing. She's missing from 6446 Williams Road. The caller is going to be standing by at 161 Clear Road at Piper Instrument Sales in Whitestown. 7-1.
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0: of America, 5701 Horatio Street, 5701 Horatio, utilize the flag for entrance. Caller is security. 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
1: 401 copy. How about them, sir?
0: Receive 481. 46 is you can disregard. 805.

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1: Copy.

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0: Receive, I'll get you out of the car. 5-5, start for 1155 Lincoln, 1155 Lincoln. It's apartment 1, female Alicia. 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
0: 7477 Main Street in the Village of Newport. 7477 Main Street in the Village of Newport. CA Mike states his neighbor knocked down his fence in the middle of the night last night. Had an issue with them last night also.

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0: Sam Kara, masculine seizures, 167 Pine Haven Circle. Given is lot 43, across of Sapling Street and Colt Road. Responding for a 17-year-old male with seizing, also difficulty breathing, possibly coughing up blood, 12 Charles 4, 811.
1: Stage 1 received.

0: Engine 7, truck 2 on Mac fire alarm, 1020 Park Ave. Engine 7, truck 2 on Mac fire alarm, 1020 Park Ave, across the south and Clark. From the alarm company showing the fourth floor hallway by room 504 smoke detector activation. You know, I was ops to A12.
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0: So any luck recontacting?
1: She's still on the phone now. She's just screaming. We're trying to get her to come to the door.
0: Just verifying, you told us it was 1155 Lincoln, correct?
1: Affirmative. Use the side door. She's showing there and saying that address. Side door, yellow curtain.
0: Yeah.

in Rome, 6446 Williams Road in Rome, for a Isabella Joy White, 15-year-old white female, date of birth 8/24/2011, dark hair, color auburn, blue eyes, approximately 5'5", 5'6", heavier set, last seen wearing a white sweatshirt with a hood, dark blue pajama pants, most likely red sneakers with some black and white on them. Might have her light pink backpack with her. Last seen at her location in Leaf Center at 2300 yesterday. If located, Holt First Aid Police. Repeating, Isabella Joy White, 15-year-old white female, date of birth 8/24/2011. Dark hair, blue eyes, approximately 5'5", 5'6". Heavier set, last seen wearing a white sweatshirt with a hood, dark blue pajama pants, red and white, correction, red Nike sneakers with some black and white on them. Might have a light pink backpack with her. Last seen at 6446 Williams Road in Lee Center at 2300. Yesterday, it's located, holds for 1D46, 821.

deeply red Nike sneakers, possibly carrying a light pink backpack. I seen our home in Lee Center, approximately 2300 yesterday. Located, stop and notify, New York State Police. 821.

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3: 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S0.

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0: Male that was throwing boots against the building, throwing things out of a cart. 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

0: Pursuing progress, 1917 Genesee Street, Z Market 32 by Price Chopper, Jonathan White to Colvin. States is a 50s white female, black hat, black and green sweater, black Gretchen blue backpack and black pants. In the back near the candy area, currently concealing items. 836.
1: I'm on scene, 5-4. 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

Ambulance 146 Main Street, Joseph Phelps Street and Ferrier Ave, apartment 11, it's a 44 male chest pains. Florida Rescue, Ventral Ambulance 146 Main Street, Joseph Phelps Street and Ferrier Ave, apartment 11, it's a 44 male chest pains, 837.

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0: received 332842.
1: Fire alarm 378 Grove Boulevard, suite number 3, zone 182, water sprinkler number 2 flow. Repeating, Hackler County to East Circle, fire alarm 378 Grove Boulevard, suite number 3, zone 182, water sprinkler 2 flow, 842.
2: Call 193 Madison Street, apartment B as in boy, across the Cedar Street and Scamandola Street. 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The Delta response at 842.

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1: 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Hey, Beto, 2013 Chevrolet, black in color.
2: Hispanic male in his 60s wearing khaki pants and tan boots named Rafael Perez. He is being verbally abusive towards the employees and starting to start problems with other patients. He won't leave the property. Caller reported that they're in the medical center by primary care. 845.

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1: Go ahead.
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1: Okay, back in service, 852.
2: And I'm suspect still in the area. The caller standing by in a green Nissan pickup on the corner, 852.

Ambulance 2, ignition file, 733 Lafayette Street. Ambulance 2, ignition file, 733 Lafayette Street. Professor Wiley Street, St. Anne-Marie Way. 75-year-old female reported leg injury from a fall, 17 a.m. to 9 o'clock.

Israel 3, respond to 8 Russell Lev. 8 Russell Lev, see a Joyce Tober, check her welfare. She's mentioning that her neighbor is holding her cats hostage in their garage and declawing them. 9-0-1.

0: 二七星。
1: Yeah, West Moline Road, black GMC pickup pulling a flatbed trailer, place variable. Be awesome.

0: Is it a blue Dodge pickup?
1: There's a male following the caller's daughter. He has a knife. It's a black male wearing all black. He has a bottle of Hennessy and a knife in his hand. Last year, the area of Cathedral Gardens, 909.

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0: I'm out with him. 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
1: It was Jabari Prince.
2: Richie, where are you?
1: Same location where we had last call. We're on court in Leonard.
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Bank of America, Horatio Street. Congo, Deerfield, there'll be a crash notification in the area of Bank of America, Horatio Street. 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

1 Horatio Street for a motor vehicle crash notification, no response in the area of Bank of America. You'll be out with Deerfield Fire. 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

0: 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New York State School for the Deaf. For a general smoke alarm, 923.
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0: You want UFC to continue?

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1: This is our old rider to Madison County.
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1: Just confirming the activation was the gym.
0: That's affirmative. They set off the beam detectors. 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We can reset it.
1: Proceed, they're sending one piece of apparatus.
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Sunshine County, Risky Falls. Breathing problems, 181 Madison Street. Sunshine County, Risky Falls. Breathing problems, 181 Madison Street, cross of Elm Street. Be the downstairs apartment. Responding for a 60-year-old male. Difficulty breathing. Elevated temp. 6 David 2, 935.

Fire alarm, 130 Berkeley Road, UTP, showing a pull station corridor near northwest exit, 936.

0: Welcome flight 11251, State Route 26, Town of Ava. 11251, State Route 26, Crosby Berry Road and East Ava Road. You're speaking with a Henry Miller there regarding the listing of draft horses and harnesses approximately 2 months ago. He says they were also sold by, without his consent, by Lester the Pupsler. 937.
1: 451, Cappy.

0: male, in his 40s. He's concealing items. He's near the front of the store. I'm giving a description now.
1: I'm not a cop. 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
0: Receive. He's going to be a black male, a black baseball cap, dark gray hooded sweatshirt, dark pants.
2: All right, if I cancel one of those fares, I'll be en route also.
0: Talk to you, you can say.

second tone, Steen's Romeo Juliet, breathing problems, 181 in Madison Street, downstairs apartment crossing Elm Street. Responding for a 60-year-old male, difficulty breathing, elevated temperature, 6, 8 to 2, 9.8.

51, respond to 1729 Burstone Road, 1729 Burstone Road, the Slocum Dixon within the parking lot. Caller's reporting, 2 car MVA between a blue Dodge Ram and a red Hyundai sedan. 944.

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1: Affirmative, we're on 12, are you?
0: It's going to be 12 southbound at the 790 on ramp.
1: 947,

come from Mulaney Road or west on 790 to get onto 12 South. 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

0: 9427 Meter Drive, the Little Land Preschool. 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Unknown why the vehicle is there. 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

10 Perimeter Road in Devillian Drive for a Red Honda Pilot near Gresh, MCJ3132, Mary Charles John, 3132, all over the roadway, varying speeds, heading northbound on Perimeter, past Devillian, repeating, flow information, Perimeter Road in Devillian Drive for a Red Honda Pilot near Gresh, MCJ3132. Mary Charles John, 3132, all over the roadway, varying speeds, heading northbound on Perimeter, passing Devillian. Medic clear, Nevsky 3.

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1: Part two, respond to 8555 Saka Turnpike, 8555 Saka Turnpike, the CVS located in Target, across Dixon Road, Irving Road. It's going to be for Caitlin Doolin, who had a customer make a remark saying they would be on the news.

0: Star 2, respond to 8555 Sanka Turnpike, 8555 Sanka Turnpike, the CVS located in Target. Cross Dixon Road, Irving Road. It's going to be for Caitlin Doolin, who had a customer make a remark saying they would be on the news. See notes for further.
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Ma'am, caretaker, sick person, 8741 Halstead Road. Town of Annsville, across the Mastinger Road and McConnellsville Road. For a 76-year-old male, has cirrhosis of the liver, plenty of fluid buildup. The 26 Charles 2, 10 o'clock.

0: West Noyes Boulevard, City of Carroll, 312 West Noyes Boulevard in Carroll, regarding a dispute that occurred at VBS High School at 5275 Route 31. Callers Blake Shields, citing a verbal altercation that occurred with a Timothy Becker, not in progress, 1002.
1: What's your copy?

0: 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Tundertrick.
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0: 6 crosses Skinner Road and Springhouse Road. For one vehicle, struck a pole, unknown injuries. There are wires down. 1018.
1: Field with New York, Lincoln X-ray, Lincoln 2512, LXL 2512, gray GMC, occupied 2 times, I believe.

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1: Jeff, this is completely broke off. Obviously, you saw that, but the primaries are still hanging. They don't seem to be attached to anything at this point.

0: All right, when you pull up, which way are you coming from?
1: We're coming down the Skinner.
0: All right, take a right and then pull up by the fireplace there and have the EMT meet with the driver and just get paperwork.
1: Hurry, Chief. We'll be there momentarily.
0: If the engine's out, the engine can return to course.

0: caller was combative and argumentative, disconnected. Starting law enforcement as well. It's a 12C Charles 01 crossing Main Street in D-Wing Ave, 1032.
1: Edwards acknowledged ambulance 9 is en route.
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0: person trying to Herkimer Mobeck EMS at Claxton Manor on the second floor, 70s female, unwitnessed fall, confused. Herkimer County repeating to Herkimer Mobeck EMS at Claxton Manor on the second floor, a 70s female with an unwitnessed fall, altered mental note, 1036.
1: Herkimer acknowledges.
0: Herkimer acknowledge, 1036.

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female of general weakness, possibly a medication overdose accident. From Great Honest Ambulance, 3321 Pine Ridge Road, crossing Warner's North Main Street Road. To 68 female, accidental overdose of medication, general weakness, 1040.

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for an overdose, 4678, Beaver Meadow Road. Cause of Cooper Street, Route 5, for 48-year-old female was originally unresponsive for reported overdose, is now awake. Law enforcement cell phone route. The female is yelling in the background, saying she doesn't want any help. It's a 23 Charles 1, 1052.

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0: away from Lafayette, Washington. Rescue 2, evacuation, Lafayette and Washington Street. Rescue 2, evacuation, Lafayette Street and Washington Street. PD is on scene requesting evacuation of a female that you're bleeding from the mouth. 1054.
1: Back in 1054.
2: Mike, you're going to be talking to him, so if you need to grab him, stop him, tell him. 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

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He was just dizzy. And he was transported to the hospital for evaluation. 227.

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0: 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One's a weapon removal, 835.
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1: I called him. He didn't answer. I'll call him one more time.
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1: That was for parking information for overnight. 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

0: 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A 25-year-old male believes he had a seizure. 12 Charles 4, 1121.
1: Receive.
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0: want to call for the same age, the park driver or address. We have a crew that just arrived on scene. Race, what rig number is it going to be? 8-6.
1: On the lookout for an Alicia Surprendant, date of birth 1-8-82, a 44-year-old female, possibly operating a 2012 brown Chevy Malibu, New York license plate, King David Zebra 3072, possibly left from 40 Michigan Street in the village of Mohawk. 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
2: I'm perfect.
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Vernon Sickperson, 413 Parkland Road. Vinyl Vernon Sickperson, 4134 Parkland Road, cross of Peterborough Road and Norton Road. For an 82-year-old female that's having hip pain and difficulty ambulating after a non-recent fall, she's requesting ambulance only at the 26 Adams 7-11-24.

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0: Charlemagne County, Andrewsville Falls, 10 Clinton Street. Central Mena County, Andrewsville Falls, 10 Clinton Street. Truck permits department 14. Process. Girls, female. Unknown address will fall. Maybe a possible lift is this only. 17 boy 4-11-48.
1: Be responding 11:48.

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1: 688, you're responding 1149. 4952, respond to 9231 Red Hill Road, 9231 Red Hill Road. Meet with a Rebecca, reporting an ongoing issue with their neighbor, who continuously fires a pellet gun within her backyard. It's a dispute. Check the individual to stop. It's not there at the moment. 149.

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1: 56-51, can you start for 1147 Park Ave? 1147 Park Ave. Caller's Amon Willis. On his camera, you can see a black male inside his residence taking items, wearing all black. 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

Confirm for Walter. 6-1. The caller, he is the code Sullivan, codes officer, checking on Lori Beach at 485 Tyler Road, 485 Tyler Road. Rufus Pepsin had a parcel over in the front house, and he would like to call back. He 11:56.

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Med, or Virtual Rescue Med, any ambulance, 1451 Los Cena Beach Road, Chrysler 31. Central response, 90 female, weakness of disorientation, over.

0: Yeah, Zane, I told him to answer the call if you call him.
1: I'll be able to try again.
0: We'll see. Weakness and just ran.
2: Black Revolver. The Room Tower Apartments, in apartment A805, A as in Adam, in regards to a female taking her gold chain, Christmas gifts, and other items from a Renaissance fair. 1210.

This is the last call for exempt firefighter Bernie Bush. Be it known that Bernie Bush, who honorably served the Lovell Fire Department for 50 years, from 1973 to 2023, head of the fire medics drill team for many years and serving on several positions on the board of directors, has answered his final call. The Lovell Fire Department in Lewis County, thank you for your service. You are hereby relieved of your duties. Godspeed. We will take it from here.

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See, she was a diabetic and needed EMS. Seems extremely incoherent. It's unable to recall her age. Paying medical dispatch as well. 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

0: Edwards, New Hartford, diabetic problem, 17 Genesee Street. 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For a 68-year-old female came into the store, stated that she was a diabetic, requested EMS, she's not alert. 32 days and 1, 12/17.
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1: 4-6, copy around.

0: 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Other unit calling, repeat.
1: MOVAC acknowledged, put 621 in route.
0: MOVAC acknowledging 621 1230.

0: 6 minutes. I'm all set. 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I'll be backing out to concern for welfare.
1: Received at 12:31.

0: Priority 3 win 6 East, going to St. Luke's home, Clark West. No equipment. You're out at 12:32.
1: I'm just talking to employees.

0: Boonville Ambulance reported stroke 3756 Joslin Road. Boonville Ambulance reported stroke 3756 Joslin Road. Cross of Moose River Road. For a 69-year-old female reported stroke symptoms, 28 Charles 3, 1236.
1: She saw him on the camera. She should be out there now. She's driving in a dark gray Ford Cargo Sport.

0: and his daughter due to not feeling safe that she's with her mother. Keller also reported that the female harms the animals as well. Suspect is a white female, age 23, named Isabella Garbino, and the child is a white female, 8 months old, named Vivian. 1237.
1: 36.

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131 Main Street, Christopher, you're having Lennox Ave. The 76 Malachus means for an rescue, vinyl ambulance at the dialysis center. 131 Main Street, Christopher, you're at Lennox Ave. This is 76 female chest pains. Charlie responds at 1247.

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5: 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We'll get them started.
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0: We have a male and a female on separate lines, one reporting a domestic. The female has an OP against the male, and she's shown up to the residence.
1: Tony Bridgewater.
2: One five.
1: 115, zone postcards are tied up to start for a domestic in progress. 7 Beth Ann Drive, Town of Bridgewater. 7 Beth Ann Drive, cross of State Route 8. Car is advising you have a domestic with a Scott Perry, 53-year-old white male wearing an orange shirt. The caller is outside in a vehicle. The suspect is inside the residence. Was physical, no weapons. How works in the second car, 1301.
2: 1-5, copy.
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0: I-67 Main Street crosses Steuben Street and Pine Street. It's going to be the downstairs apartment. Caller's reporting a carbon monoxide alarm going off. No reports of illness. They are evacuated. 1306.
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2: Mobile ambulance 2 to fire control. 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

having a cousin in Ontario, going law enforcement helmet, and evacuated 13 districts.

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7 female disoriented. Schrodinger Rescue Medicine, any ambulance. 1004 Gill Street, Cresolita Street. 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

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I believe it's going to be Lewis Road for intentional fall.

0: Northwestern in Drewsville Folly, 585 Lewis Road. North Northwestern in Drewsville Folly, 585 Lewis Road. 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Unknown further, 17 boy 1 13 12.
1: Fifty-six oh seven Hill Road in Hamilton.

0: at the bus stop, North Main Street, West State Street. Car reports a black male, 50s, urinating.
1: Madison to Onondaga on the Fernicom, Madison to Onondaga. Onondaga, looking for a mutual aid ambulance to the village of Chetango when you're ready.
2: Go ahead.
1: It's going to be 1004 Dill Street. 1004 Dill Street, Catalina Street, the village of Chetango. They try to respond to 67 females this morning. What was the patient info again? It's a 67 female disoriented. Receive, we'll see if we got one.

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1: Kavanaugh Road, ramp, Marcy. Call the city, getting off of Kavanaugh Road, ramp for a gray Honda. You're a great exchange in Lincoln, drawn George 9996 all over the road, comes back to River Road. Marcy address, female information, Route 49, westbound the Kavanaugh Road, ramp. Marcy, now getting off of Kavanaugh Road. Gray Honda, your registration, Lincoln, John George, 9996, it's all over the road, comes back to a River Road, Marcy address, 1317.

0: 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You'd like to file a complaint.
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in the line reporting their neighbors screaming obscenities, slamming doors, suspects a dispute. Neighbors of William Lawser. The caller will be at 60 Millstream Court for interview.

0: At 463.
1: Thank you, Howard.

31 Martin Court, Town of Annsville, Crossley Clock Road. Callers in a neighbor states there's a large brindle pit bull inside the residence, appears to have injured paw. States the dog is usually found wandering the park. The caller believes it's also being neglected. 1324.

0: Hospital, Morrisville Rescue, Scenic Ambulance, Grounds Community Center, 101 South Street, Crescent South Circle Drive. ED3 female disoriented. For Morrisville Rescue, Scenic, your second ambulance. 101 South Street, room D's and David 6. So 83 female disoriented, trailer response 1325. On the scene 1325.
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2: 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Also had Sierra Serena call. She claimed it was an accidental pocket dial, that she was there to get her rabbit.
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0: County, Clinton, Cedars, 99 Brookside Drive, Brookdale, Clinton. Come in the office for a 27-year-old female seizing 12 David 2. What can do?
1: No, I mean,

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Conkle Unknown Problem 9000 Old River Road, Marcy Correctional Facility. 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We have 31 David 4, 1332.

0: Control, Concord, acknowledge. Medic, ambulance 8 responding.
1: Concord, acknowledge. And ambulance 8 responding 1333.
2: Medic 8, Priority 1, Marcy Corrections.
3: 6876.
2: 8, it's Priority 1, Marcy Corrections. Going to attempt to get some more info. All we got is an unresponsive person in their cell. 1333.

Premia was a vehicle that used to be shot anyway. 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

0: 1336, going.
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0: 23 Mystic.
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0: Do you get a data back on that vehicle?
1: Yeah, comes back to a 26 Volkswagen and T-Bond. Registration for the security valve. Players, 23 Mystic. Register to a down McKenzie out of Ridgeway.
0: 3 seats. I closed up the door. There's still nobody in the area here, so let me come out and get that.
1: Scout, vision 4.

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1: 140, respond to the area of State Route 49 and Old Meany Road, Town of Vienna. Route 49 and Old Meany Road, Town of Vienna. Car is advising there is a gray four-door SUV occupied by an unknown race 30s female wearing a full black cloak with a headpiece, disabled in the area for over an hour, 3045.
2: Hello, Thomas Sullivan.

0: throughout 5 minutes. Market Shenango Sullivan. Solo information for a dark colored Honda motorcycle, no plate, white male, black helmet, blue hoodie, blue pants, for cliff up version, possible 1-1192, eastbound on Route 5. Control clear, 1346.
1: 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Jonathan Green, real initials J, date of birth, 7/19/81.
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1: 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I'll be en route to that address in Leonardsville with 463.

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1: New York Commercial 90636, Mary Henry 90636, Mary Henry. Going to be on Route 8, nearest crosses South Brookfield Road in the county of Chenango.
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0: Park Ave, North Prospect. Park Ave and North Prospect. Got a report of a male overdose behind one of the buildings. They're unknown which one. Party's going to wait there to show you.
1: Copy.
0: 1410.

192, Herc Maru Movac, EMS, stage for law, intersection of Park Ave, North Prospect Street, for a subject overdosing. Herc McKay, repeating to Herc Maru Movac, EMS, stage for law, intersection of Park Ave, North Prospect Street, for a subject overdosing.

0: next to the post office. There's some abandoned building plans. So it weighs you down when you get there.
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1: Briefing 1413. You have a pending animal complaint when you're prepared.
0: Go ahead.
1: Can you attempt to make contact with someone at 45 3rd Street and let them know their black lab with the blue collar is running loose again?
0: Where is it?
1: 1413.

0: 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That female's been located, she's all set. Stage, you can disregard.
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0: 1414.

0: 3 is behind the post office. 6 is behind the post office, not the library.
1: In the building that's condemned.
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1: Just put me out on a follow-up. I'm over in Adrian Terrace. I'm out with a suspect vehicle. I'm launching from a previous case.
0: Receive 14-21.

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1: Vehicle's been removed, you should be clear.

0: I got a call for a suspicious party in a white Lexus, and now I'm getting a report that the white Lexus was stolen from 1205 Hammond. It's got a handicap plate, 548890, black male operator with a mask on. The RO's calling it stolen right now. It's coming back to that vehicle at St. Vincent and Mortimer.
1: Fine, so I'll start that way. Can you run it in Tyler and see if it is a 501 yet or not?
0: It's not going to be in because the owner's calling it right now, but the suspicious white Lexus is coming back to his plate, 1205 Hammond. He's calling it stolen at this moment.
1: Okay, I copy that. I'll still be en route over there.
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0: Receive.
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0: Plate's going to be 548890. 54, handicap plate 548890.

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They're responding for an 87-year-old female, unknown injuries from a fall. The door should be unlocked. 17.4, 1430.

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1: 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Cross of Utica Street and Manor Lane. 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

0: Yeah, what's up?
1: 1-2-3.
0: I'm down here. Mary Edward Nora 4663. MEN 4663 from Metro Gray, Toyota Camry. It's going to be on North James Ellenberg Lane.

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Engine to a fall, 8218, turn row B, LaMonica's. Responding for a 94-year-old male with a head injury after a fall, 17 Moon Boy 01, Crosby Billy Road and Williams Road, 1444.

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1: 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Officer 5 on arrival.
2: In Prairie Isles. 4 North Brookfield Rescue, Hubbard's Automatic, Madison County Ambulance. 3190 Gorton Lake Road, across the West Lake Road. It's a Bravo response, 76 now, unconscious, not breathing. They're refusing Prairie Isles, 1449.
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0: I'm still fully still Lewis 903.
2: How are those ones?
0: Copy.
1: I copy.
0: 1454.

0: And if you would, it'd be great. And if Robertson answers, I'll also have them go Bart Lake Road.
1: Where on Keith Road is it?
0: It's about a mile up from the firehouse. We are going back to 12 Lake, so I don't have a number or anything for you.
1: Bruce,

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0: I'm going to be out at 10385 Van Buren Road, down at Camden. 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

0: 205, you're responding at 1500. I'm sure if you happen or not, there's a tree down on Keith Road, so you're going to have to go around to Gordon Lake. 205, copy.
1: County Ambulance, Sigma Episode 5227 Moore Road. Caller doesn't know the address. It's a 26-year-old male, states he passed out. It says 31 feet, Charles 04, past the Skinner Road and Cooper Street, 1501.
2: You chased him to the Salvation Army. He's out there now. There's four occupants attempting to fight him.
1: 362.

0: Adam, Nora King Zebra, D Banks, and our caller's in Orange Mitsubishi. He'll be staying at the Salvation Army. Central 401.
1: 401.
0: Did you copy that? What's up, BMW?
2: Two areas check around the area of 315 North James Street, 305 North James Street. For suspicious activity, call a reporter there in the middle.

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0: Tom wants for himself.
1: Pressing full update. Unity. 1E35, respond out for an MHL. I'll get your second car here shortly. It's going to be 65 Newell Road again. 65 Newell Road, town of Forestport, across of Route 28. Our caller is with the Marshal Service. They were on the line with a female making suicidal statements. It'll be an Ashley Mulville, unknown age female.
2: Yeah, I'm going to
1: Mercy, 1E35.

0: Ocean Road and Marsh Road. It's going to be for an unknown age female, fell out of a tree, unknown injury. She is conscious and breathing. She's going to be in the woods behind that location. There will be someone in the front to guide you back. It's going to be a 17.415 Gemini.
1: Yeah, it's from McDonald's. They had three high school age females causing a disturbance. They've since left on foot toward cliffs. It's a white female, Hispanic female, and black female.
2: Other.
1: One in black, one in gray, and one in black and maroon. Left on foot.
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1: 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Across the Tynan Road and Marsh Road. 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
1: 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It's going to be in Ashley, Mulhoville. Air 641, 1511.
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0: 听说。
1: The female is conscious and breathing and is possibly going to be an ankle injury. Did you want me to get him started?

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It's going to be a flex.

Made Adrian Terrace, in front of number 15, Lincoln, actually, Frank 9831, LXF 9831. Advise the UPD car, he's behind me. This is a car I'm looking for.

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0: 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It's code for it this time. Don't make an RMS number. They already have one. I'm just assisting from the lieutenant's office.
1: All right. 52, I'm on Walker.

0: New Hartford list assist 612 Barbara Ave. New Hartford list assist 612 Barbara Ave. Responding for an 81-year-old male that fell, not injured, requesting a list assist 17 Adams 04, crossing Loon Drive and Patricia Drive, 1519.
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0: The sign at the end of the driveway is going to say 696, not the driven the chicken coop on the property.
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0: Abram.
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0: 22-year-old male sent from behind while he was on his bike, complaining of elbow and hand injuries at this time. Medical is being dispatched.
1: Copy and roll.
0: Go ahead, 1D15.
2: Going to be at ISP Marcy with a walk-in fraud complaint. What was that?
0: Let's see if we want a number on our end or just follow up.
2: Create a number, please.
0: Where is he, 1D15?

0: Fire Control.
1: And here, acknowledging Amcare Six will be responding. Moment, Amcare acknowledging Amcare Six, responding at 1523. Fire Control's on for Barnaville.
0: Rescue 1 in route.
1: Barnaville Rescue 1, responding 1523.
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0: reporting the 81-year-old male is possibly in cardiac arrest. We're going to be sending Edwards.
1: Really? A4 PD as well.
0: A4, we're getting him, sir. Edwards, cardiac arrest, 612 Barbara. Edwards, cardiac arrest, 612 Barbara. Edwards, cardiac arrest, 612 Barbara crosses Andy's Way and Patricia Drive. Originally received a call for an 81-year-old male fell requesting a lift assist. Just got a call back stating the male is now in cardiac arrest. 9-1-1525.
2: At this time, going to second car.
3: Copy. I'm still 20 out. I'll advise.
2: Where is this?
4: 1409,
2: that's how on scene. All right, say 1D40, toes on scene at 1526.
0: Originally a lift assist, the caller now believes that he is in cardiac arrest. Still trying to get further. 1526.

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1: Copy.
0: You're able to back out 5-3 in North Utica, 442 Deborah for a dispute.
2: 5-1, I'm clearing here. I'll be around 5-3.

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1: Mosquito Point Road in Stockbridge, 6426 Mosquito Point Road in Stockbridge. 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The mother is with the patient, is conscious and breathing.
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0: 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I have not heard any shots, but she's advised she saw someone with a gun shooting at an apartment complex. 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

0: 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Notification for the coordinators and for the future fire. The Georgetown Post Office, 1008 Route 26, crossing North Critical Road and Jenny Road. And then Morrisville, the ladder stand by your station, South Escalic, with one engine, recorded structure fire, the Georgetown Post Office, 1000 Route 26, across the Parker Hill Road and Jenny Road, reporting the electrical burning odor inside the building with a haze in the building, 1536.
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0: 258, you're responding at 1536. 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
2: 1801 is in route 15.
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1: 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He'll be at 79. There's a gray van parked in the driveway of the vacant house.
2: For CVAC ambulance, the SUNY Morris Holly Head Center, 414 Route 12, Memphis Road and Roberts Road, and the arena behind the rehab facility. A 19 female head injury after a fall from a horse. Bravo response 1538. Horse will now stand by with a door for it. 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
1: 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We got 2060 Charles 2.

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2: 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West Elm Street.
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Cross the street, Ben and Linwood Place. 72-year-old male, severe difficulty breathing, not alert. 60 David 1, 1549.

5'5", just updating the description of the male in possession of the firearm. Shorter, younger, Asian male, wearing all black, has a black fanny pack in the front. A small handgun was displayed. Still uncooperative victim, just officer safety information.

0: 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Property damage only.
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0: Go for 448 Sam Rack Street. 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I have all 5-8.
1: 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What was the street?
0: Sam Rack.

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0: just pulled up to an accident, Route 12 in Mapledale, right in front of Dunkin' Donuts. Can you send law?
1: Hey, affirmative. We just got that in here. Just getting ready to tone it out. We have a 70-year-old female who is complaining of injuries there.
0: Okay, if you want to roll North Star this way, that would be great.
1: I copy.
2: Control, by off 6, transferring to off 8.
1: 1559. Fire control, the Barnesville, you're going to need your tone set as well.
0: You can hit him.
3: It's a two-car MVA with injuries. The fire department's blowing up on it now.
4: Copy that.

Barneveld. VA personal injury, near as Duncan Donuts, Route 12, North Star. Barneveld and VA personal injury in the area of Dunkin' Donuts on Route 12. We heard two car VA, 70-year-old female, complaining of neck pain.

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0: It's going to be Paul, X-ray, Young, 013, 1 Union, PXY, 013, 1 Union. It's going to be switch plates. I'll be out with Black Folks, Volkswagen.
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0: 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I'll show you clear.

0: 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Employee needs a Middle Eastern male in his 50s removed from that location. 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

come out at the Erie Canal parking lot just off of Manila Road with New York Lincoln Victor Lincoln 8919. 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P.O. Frederick previously interacted with this vehicle. I believe it's abandoned. I believe it's an abandoned vehicle. I'll be calling for an inbound shortly.

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0: So the missing person complained, 7635 Gipper Road, 7635 Riff Road, speaking with Laura Duvalo there, states her daughter did not return home from school. She believes it's intentional. 15-year-old white female Scarlett Duvalo left the house at 6:30 this morning and since deactivated her Life 360 on her phone. 1625.
1: Precinct.

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0: 31 Martin Court, down Evansville, cross of Clock Road. Responding from our caller, Frank Layhoff, reporting a dispute with his nephew over a car battery. Nephew is going to be a Danny Jocelyn, 30s white male, verbal only at this time.
1: 4-6, copy now.
0: 4-6, 1-8, 4-6.
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0: Let me contact and note that residence. Is it officer from Frankfurt PD? 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
0: 5-6-5, copy.

0: ambulance to a sick person, Hannaford, 1122 Mohawk Street. Ambulance to a sick person, Hannaford, 1122 Mohawk Street, cross the V going south. From security, they have a 55-year-old male, general illness. 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
1: Difficulty breathing despite pain. Being too constable. 3993 State Route 26. Just past the village limits. Between that and Cane Road for an 87-year-old.

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1: ETA to that location.
2: Where is it?
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1: 4-3-1-6-2, Mercury in progress, 5845 Skadden Road, 5845 Skadden Road on the westbound, crossing Eureka Road. Car is a Brian Grant, buzzing, somebody trying to break into the residence. It's a white male wearing a white hoodie. No weapons. We're getting further, 6021.
2: Oh, 63 Cabin. Any premises, Rigger?

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0: Take a disregard, not as close. 453, spoke to him on the phone, speedy's about 5 out.

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1: 126, now you're top. I'm going to
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Conscious Party, 1790 Black River Boulevard, Market 32, across of East Chestnut, North James. You're a 70-year-old female in the pharmacy, not conscious. The caller is reporting barely breathing. There's nobody assisting with CPR. It's a 31 David, 1-16-15.

0: 720.
1: 4th level of the North Parking Center, 4A MVA, as reported by security. They're on the scene. No injuries.

0: service. I feel for him, Jay.
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2: 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The manager just called and wanted to know what your ETA was. I would not provide it, just so you're aware.
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We also did just receive a call from the premise stating no smoker claims.

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1: When you 62 harassment complaint, 7046 about 31 Town of Verona, 7046 about 31 Town of Verona, cross of Route 46 and Ennis Road, caller's Ryan Ford, advising he was harassed by a party in a dark blue Subaru, plate given John Nora Adam 9177, black male in his 30s, wearing a safety vest and khakis, plus harassing him regarding internet selling. Last seen westbound on 31, calling the location, 1704.

0: my location's SV Mercy for processing, Wind Cooperative Mail. It's going to be 62333, 62333. Did you get a response back from her? From her?
1: Affirm. It was negative for her. Come on.
0: Copy, thank you.

in Florence Park for an Ashley Mullahill in a gray 2021 Jeep truck near Gretsch, Lincoln Zebra, Nora, 91299. 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

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It's a gray Nissan Sentra in the ditch, no road hazard.

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2: Captain Rupp.
0: Hey, Ross, 1719, I got 162, your status?

0: Gabby.
1: Is the other car still tied up at that 505?
2: Yeah, that's right.

0: tickets as well, one for 306B and another for 378-1A.
1: Happy to confirm you, 26440-81.
0: Paper.

0: do I have a unit available to head out to Route 46 and open the doors of what I believe to be the retail workshop? The complainant said it was a labor shed, but I think it's actually a retail workshop.
1: 723, I got that.
0: Thanks, 723. It's somebody from the Cove. They're stating they need to pick up some portable heaters or something. The guy really didn't have a lot of information.

0: Sycamore Lift Assist 105 Protection Ave. Mohawk Ambulance is on the scene requesting assistance with a drop off of a bariatric patient. Repeating to Herkimer, Lift Assist 105 Protection Ave. Mohawk Ambulance on the scene dropping off a bariatric patient requesting a lift assist with them. 1729.
1: Herkimer acknowledges.
0: 1729.
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1: 73543.

Ambulance one sick person, 5 Sherman Place. Ambulance one sick person, number 5 Sherman Place. Cross of Genesee and Sunset. 41-year-old female, severe vomiting with a stomach pain. 26 a.m. 11, 1735.

Engine 3 ambulance to report a stroke, 1126 Albany Street. Engine 3 ambulance to report a stroke, 1126 Albany Street, cross of Hilton Ave, Laurel Street. Use the back door on the Helen Street side for a 74-year-old female, stroke-like symptoms, 20C Charles 1, 1738.

0: 154 is clear of French Road. 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I'm pulling up now.
1: Thank you.
2: 154.

0: You're at the labor shack?
1: The retail workshop? Affirmative.
0: Yes, that's what I believe it to be, is the retail workshop.
1: They give you an ETA, or?
0: Not really sure if he knew his name. Check some of the other buildings around out there that we own. Maybe he's confused. He just kept calling it the labor shack. Like I said, that's all I got for you.

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1: You're in service 1740, and you're going west.

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1: Sounds good if he's at some shack somewhere and can figure it out. 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

0: Because I had in my travels, I found down cable lines taken down by a tree at 187 Seneca Road. Can you advise Spectrum?
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0: Very soon, thank you.

Copy, Bolo. Hostile 941, welfare check. So it's nostrils, a report of a white Nissan Sentra, New York registration, Lincoln King Young 2090, was just at Beaver River School, made some comments to his estranged wife about possible self-harm, left in the direction of his house, the truck.

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1: 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I'll be out of service.
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1: Lewis, 7 57. 706 Lewis, same traffic.

0: Moose Eagle Bay and Oak Forge and surrounding escarpments. A reminder, there'll be an ocean refresher course offered this Saturday the 17th at the Oak Forge Station starting at 9 a.m. Repeating, anyone in need of an ocean refresher course, this one being offered at the Oak Forge Station this Saturday the 17th starting at 9 a.m. Dispatch nuclear.
1: Yeah.

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1: Search the school and the parking lots. 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

0: have 205 Gordon, you have Howard and Bill states, he's going to be standing by on scene requesting welfare check for a subject that missed Meals on Wheels delivery. There's been no contact at the door. We're checking out John, 85-year-old white male, 1801.
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0: If you can disregard 2-1, I'll handle that. Is that 6-9 or 5-9?
1: 5-9. Do you the flex there, 2-4?
0: Hey, firm.
1: Okay, 18-05.
0: 2-1, I copy.
2: Four, six, eight, control.

0: Carol. This is 205 Gordon Ave. Cheryl, assist 205 Gordon F. Cheryl, assist 205 Gordon F. PD is on the scene for a check the welfare. They can hear someone yelling for help. They need assistance making entry to the residence. Crossy School Street and Park Terrace, 1806.
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0: 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Can you have my rescue on a priority, please?
1: Myself, Cheryl, rescue.

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0: Vern Assist, 205 Gordon Ave. Final Assist, 205 Gordon Ave, the city of Cheryl. Final Assist, 205 Gordon Ave, in the city of Cheryl. PDF for a welfare check, they're requesting fire department so they can make entry in the house. They can hear someone yelling, requesting you on a standby, 1812.
1: Final apology, 1812.

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0: Figure out 13, 94, 93, figure out 13, call out of Chelsea, states that there's an upset customer there requesting law enforcement sent to work due to her car being towed. Verbal at this time, 1816.
1: 40 received en route.
2: 468 received en route, 69 Angel.

0: Alarm activation at Adirondack Bank, 804 Charlotte Street. It's coming in as the teller motion alarm. So far.
1: 45, I'm back in. Cancel both cars.
0: RC 45, you're back in. 5255, sir.
2: Five, well, I'm going to be clear of the detail for now. I'll be interrupting that alarm.
0: RC 51, you're routed 12, 1817.

0: gas inside 1300, State Route 69. Pinetown Camden, order of gas 1300, State Route 69. Pinetown Camden, order of gas inside the residence 1300, State Route 69. College State says a strong chemical smell in the residence. No illness, no smoke or flames. They are evacuating. They're right in the cat is acting drowsy. Crossing Steam Malone and Penny Mix Road, 1820.
1: Fire Control, Camden Car 4, I acknowledge that call.
0: Camden Car 4 acknowledging, 1820.

0: Hannaford 401 East Albany Street. See Gail, the store manager. She contacted the owner stating there was a vehicle in the lot. It's blue Chevy, flagpole side, has been there for an extensive period of time. License plate, Lincoln King Young 5763.
1: Copy.
2: By the name of Your Light. Apparently, he reported to the alarm company someone didn't close the door properly. They are exhausted with their key holder list. They're going to try them again.

0: No weapons were seen at this time. 5756.
1: 72. What was the call about those males on bikes? I just drove past them 2 minutes ago on Bleecker Street. Bleecker and, like, First right there.
0: Our caller believes they're the same juveniles for us. Seymour Ave incident that was reported earlier, where one of which was believed to be in possession of a firearm. Our caller did not see the firearm this time.
1: Got it. Good copy. Yeah, I just drove by literally 2 minutes ago. They appeared to be going east on Bleecker towards First.

for that incident, Rucker and First. The caller is going to 1131 Seymour, apartment B-Boy is looking to speak with patrol at that location. Someone can respond over.

0: 3103 East Main Street, 103 East Main Street in Waterville. From the rear parking lot of the Waterville Speed Wash, the Don states that there was a tire that blew and damaged the caller's vehicle. Caller's on White Buick. 1831.
1: Copy, interrupt.

0: Just verifying, you did copy that the caller over on CMRF 1131 wanted to speak with patrol there.
1: Okay, I'll get out.
0: Want to remain attached or just stay on a follow-up?
1: Just follow-up.
0: Okay.

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1: Copy. 5 9 off 35, 35.
0: 18 35, 35.

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0: Team 39.

0: 301 Central. You show me clear from Lower Topa. I'll be out with 303-349.
1: Receive 301, 1840.

0: Marmolek, EMS, Golinski Apartments, 105 Production Ave, 74 Hallway for a 52-year-old male, seizure activity, needing 2 Herc Marmolek, EMS, Golinski Apartments, 105 Protection Ave, 74 Hallway for a 52-year-old male, seizure activity, 1842.
1: 5 Special, you show us clear from that Hanover complaint. We'll be en route to that domestic.
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0: 126, you may now service.
1: 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One four is out.

0: Park Ave, 14 Park Ave, at the St. Paul's Church. Just be advised, coming in for us is 12, the alarm company gave 14. Zone 30 description, activation alarm, 8246.
1: 518 copy. 530, you can disregard. That's a common alarm. It's probably nothing.
0: Are you received? 1846.
2: Four zero seven.
0: Just advising, I have this larceny not in progress at 318 Buck Lane for subject Scott Stiles, who accepted $11,000 cash for construction job and left.

0: 453.
1: Can you create me a stalking complaint? I'll have a walk-in at the alley, please.
0: Thank you for your

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1: 237
0: EMS.
1: 1900 hours.
0: 435 North Bellinger Street, apartment 308. For female injuries from a domestic, repeating to Herc Marmolvac EMS. 435 North Bellinger Street, apartment 308. For a 25-year-old female, injuries from a domestic, 1850.

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0: 1547 Barringer Road, town of German Flats. It's a car deer. Deer needs to be dispatched. It's a Kia Sportage.
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0: Chief 1856.

Street, Jesse's a caller looking to speak with patrol in regards to a customer that came into the store, threatened him, and tried to get physical. He's going to be outside of the store. Suspect since left on Eagle towards Park. 25 to 35 year old white male, sweatshirt, jeans, red hair.

0: just also advising, we did also get a call for a possible dispute or domestic up on the fourth floor Madison Plaza apartment. It was involving all females, unknown if this male is somehow related. It's three black females, apartment 414. I'll get other cars for that.
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0: Glover Road, WEBR, off of County Route 37, Town of West Monroe.
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1: I'll be in service. 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
2: Wrong acknowledging 1912.

that either 2 days ago or more recent, caller was unsure, her husband, who no longer resides over there, took the children's passports and social security cards.

George, Adam, Young, Henry, Adam, Robert, Tom. First name, Robert, common spelling, middle initial, S as in Stanley. Date of birth of 12-7-1986. 12-7-86.

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Sibyl Conkle, chest pain, 6747 Benton Road. Responding for a 32-year-old female with chest pain. Tendy date is 02, crossing State Route 291 at Old River Road, 1928.

7 Benton Road. This is Ocon Gold chest pain. 6747 Benton Road. Responding for a 32-year-old female with chest pain. ND 02, Crossley State Route 291 at Old River 1. Old River Road, 1928.

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0: 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Rescue on AMCA breathing problems, 522 East Bloomfield Street, apartment 2. 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
0: 5S at the Reese Road overpass. Eastbound.
4: 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Harry John Zebra 9335. Black Jeep with two.

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1: 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Be out for a few issuing.
0: Received 1955.

0: 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Again, 534-041-049.
1: You're ready to copy this again.

0: 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Rescue 1's in service.
1: 1957, Stivell.
2: Two seven seven one four.
3: 1957.

Squawk Commander's office on 2. We just received information that there's possibly homeless setting up camp in the band shell stage area on the City Hall property. If you could have a car, check it out.